Spending way too long checking my tongue in the mirror and bending over backwards just to try to see

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Are you with me? 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

0: 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Are you with me?
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It's like 10,000 spoons when all you need is a knife. 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And isn't it ironic?

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0: 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We were staring down disaster.

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Hey, I hardly know you, can I confess? 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

I could have showed you all the scars at the start, but that was always the most difficult part. See, I'm in love with how your soul's a mix of chaos and art, and how you never try to keep them apart.